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I'm from the dirty, but that Chico nice. Y'all call it a moment.

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1: 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Too sexy for my love. Love's going to leave.

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1: Open up man.
2: What do you want man?
1: My girl just caught me.
2: You made her catch you?
1: I don't know how I let this happen.
2: But who?
1: The girl next door, you know?
2: Nah.
1: I don't know what to do.
2: Say it wasn't you.
1: Alright.